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0: Transform us, O Lord. We are prepared to be changed. 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We commit our soul before you. In your hands, we commit our soul. Father, lead us not into temptation, but deliver us from evil.
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0: Show us your way. Father, show us your way. Father, we bless you. We thank you for such a time. In Jesus' mighty name. Pray with somebody. Pray with somebody. Pray with somebody. Pray with somebody. Let God strengthen the person. Pray with somebody. Pray with somebody.

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Listen. Listen. We have a God we are serving. Up to date, my family has a problem with me. And I investigated, why do they have a problem with me? It's because they predicted what I'll become. Their mind was that I'll become an armed robber. They know that the end of my life will be prison. But little did they know that they are not God. They can think, they can predict, but my life is in the hands of God. My life is in the hands of God. So up to date, they don't understand why God has blessed me, but not them. I said, your enemies are not God. Listen, listen. Right now, as I'm talking to you, it might be in your workplace. It is shaking. Things are not going well for you. It may be your house. They are about to kick you out of the house. It may be you have a case in the courts.

nothing. They are not God. A lot of people don't know. They don't know. They don't know. We have a God. He never fails. If your life is in his hands, there is no way you will fail. There is no way you will fail. He is a living God. He is the omnipotent, omnipresent. He is the I am that I am. Listen, if you are from Ghana, there is a greeting. There is a greeting that sometimes somebody meets you for so long, and your friend, oh, he asks you, "Hey, ain't you a ho?" Do you understand? "Hey, so you are there. Where have you been?" Have you ever heard those things before? You know, when they see you, they are surprised. Because they believe that whilst they cannot see you, you ought to die. Your life.

0: future, but my future is not in your hands. It's in the hands of God. Ah, you didn't hear me. I said my future is in the hands of God. Listen, sometimes people don't know. We are serving a God that cares about animals.
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0: Listen, if you are here, I want to let you know that we are serving a God that cares about trees. Is somebody hearing me? We are serving a God that when anyone that belongs to him get lost, he will definitely go and find that person. I know the God I am serving. Are you with me? And he works in time. He works in time. It's just that your enemy doesn't know this. And so if you didn't know, I'm telling you, we are serving a God that works in time. Listen to me. Right now, your time has not come yet. So things are being so hard. But I want to assure you, your life is in his hands. He is the one that can say today you are dying or tomorrow. So the enemy cannot steal you. He cannot kill you. Your time is not yet up. That doesn't mean you are going to die. Are you hearing me? All the problems you are facing today are all part of the plan of God. All you need is wait. Wait for the time of God. As for that enemy of yours, he is not God. As for the enemy of yours, I said he is not what? God. That case will not take you to prison. They won't take that house from you. I said you will win this case. You didn't hear me. I said you will win this case. And some of you are about to break through. I see somebody breaking through. I said, I see somebody breaking through. You know, some of the people don't understand the song I was singing. You see, Mata.

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1: sɛ yakobɔ srɛsrɛ ne ma wo nso so woka ho bi wate woka ho bi Sorry, bro, get this one. Only a bomb, bomb, bomb, bomb, bomb, bomb, bomb, bomb, bomb, bomb, bomb, bomb, bomb, bomb, bomb, bomb, bomb, bomb, bomb, bomb, bomb, bomb, bomb, bomb, bomb, bomb, bomb, bomb, bomb, bomb, bomb, bomb, bomb, bomb, bomb, bomb, bomb, bomb, bomb, bomb, bomb, bomb, bomb, bomb, bomb, bomb, bomb, bomb, bomb, bomb, bomb, bomb, bomb, bomb, bomb, bomb, bomb, bomb, bomb, bomb, bomb, bomb, bomb, bomb, bomb, bomb, bomb, bomb, bomb, bomb, bomb, bomb, bomb, bomb, bomb, bomb, bomb, bomb, bomb, bomb, bomb, bomb, bomb, bomb, bomb, bomb, bomb, bomb, bomb, bomb, bomb, bomb, b

0: among you? Is anyone among you? Is anyone among you? Is anyone among you? In trouble, nothing but suffering. Bible says, pray. Bible says, pray. If you are in trouble, pray. If you are suffering, pray. Or train me by the way you are training. And we will train her. My Bible says, and your mouth. Near Muslim, you are. Tutu, tutu, tutu, tutu. 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And John, what are you doing?
1: Station
0: in the capital. 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

Trimmy Bamboo, Catam, Trimmy Bamboo, some of them.

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0: Hello. We are live on Meet 100.9. We are live on TikTok, Enoch _ Fabian. And we are live on Facebook, Mojaja official page, MOJYA. On Facebook, Mojaja official page, we say God bless you. Tell me, can you know? Mojaja and Ekeguwe, MOJYA. 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Your life our TikTok and only my personal account Enoch na dash ne was your FN _ Fabian and near me dino Enoch Fabian FABIAN Afin Susono our Facebook Susono a Mojaja official page MOJYA idea say and also Ekegu our hot come at the Amobia now I join your life. I feel so. I want mention how say Clement. I want say you go Facebook. You are doing another say Clement. I will studio. This is another say okay. You know say the cleanse aura, fashion redefined. Just say say no redefine it. Go for define it. That any aura, any cleanse. And I feel so. So I did say you mention how say now because you are a fantastic DJ. I debi our boy asene. What's in the name? Chere DJ Mac Fancy. Me say we are proactive and retroactive. Eye tu proactive and retroactive nyankopon onhyere obi anopai ewo Yesu Kristo demo afebia otemi kai frame Enoch Fabian entwi dodona frame the prayerist. God bless you mabia mama obi aka ni die kwanso kache unia ne se mojeja mraso on sorry preocupe na yenyina yenkambom na yenda ewrade ase anopai sorry preocupe ne nya ne obano sorry preocupe ne nya ne 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ewo Yesu Kristo demo my god na de urade ase life on TikTok Stella Aku Amoa, God bless you. Olumba, God bless you. Amos Kojogra, God bless you. Amos Tofan, God bless you. Prince Kakraba, God bless you. Brain Sly, God bless you and a pain. Ewo Yesu Kristo demo live on TikTok, live on Facebook, live on NIT 100.9 studios. Nyankopon shall be an a pain. Ewo Yesu Kristo demo. And ne enijia etise esubonten ena e toso. 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And ne enijia etise esubonten. Ayese esubonten ena towo kraso. I say joy like a river in my soul. And I told you to pay with Jesus. Joy like a river in your soul. And Nigeria, ah, I used to want to see a wall cream, a tall crash. Now you will check on the pay with Jesus Christ. Beyond another radiace, beyond another radiace, ever Jesus Christ. Beyond another radiace, ever Jesus Christ. Beyond another radiace, ever Jesus Christ. Ever Jesus Christ. Ever Jesus Christ. In the name of Jesus, in the name of Jesus, in the name of Jesus. What do you mean? Who's that, mommy? Be mommy, be like Nenyoma Bakumi, and you've been shut down for you, man. McFans with you, and you're Bakumi, and you've been shut down for you, man. And now, as a whole, not just say, eh, no, what dying was so dying yard. I found so also dying in every no drink you be bringing an opportunity, you know. The other honest will be to you and say, men soon be sa and you may have an okafun. And I hear bona, I want to soon. A waffle, or by Michelle, and after you have a ni problem now, or say facing. And I'm say, ah, madam, what's it when it's here and you win and I know that was coming so. Diana didn't even count to. Or see me in Subim.
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0: 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Oh, it's a carful enna or sit me in Subim. ɛhɔ ne nani teɛ nani te wieɛ no sɛ na ɔba bɛka deɛ ɛsiɛ no a ne ne ne da yɛ som mu ne deɛ ɛkɔ sɛnam sɛ ne ɔma me ɛnwom ne twa deɛ ɛkɔ so ni sɛsi a deɛ ɔ sɛ 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Ode radiase edi ama wajuma. Bless the name of the Lord. In the name of the Lord Jesus. In the name of the Lord Jesus. All that I am saying is that yesterday you had a bad day. Yesterday you received some bad news. And even in your dreams, you saw snakes, lions, and whatsoever that were chasing you. And these things are of concern, and you are really thinking about these things, and it is they are having a toll on you. But at the same time, at dawn, you had a dream, or you just woke up with a song that told you that worry not. So now the message is worry not. You don't go back to what happened yesterday and start discussing. That is why I am saying today, bless the Lord. That is why I'm telling you this morning, bless the Lord. You are fancy for new money fast, man. Me say anope dia make nyane say o say o kafo no ha mo o kafo na Perez music Tiniyo o se me nsu biem ah ni tifani say problem atra o so fani say o yere emma o problem bi aye omo o kunu emma o issues o ma me ana o papa ana unie bi Clement e bia ni o me bi nkoye de ma wo anyoma na wadwene ho nyina no sori anopa na anyum bi aba wo trim ana say anyum bi aba wano say o kafo It is a current message, you know. A free spiritual realm. No? Ever problem now for me, you know, say, men, yeah, they mean soon. As I Bible, so I say, and Titi, and I'm Bobo. I say, I sing this song to you. Madaka do brasho kadabadaba. Matoda crosha te de brosha tadakaza. Ivadola kade satada crossanda kaza kata kata. Ivadola kados. Mama problem be now the offer. De now the offer. They say. On se buwa Clement obuwa DJ ma fancy obuwa on receive us anyo no one cream. But it's not there to need FM. Nti na for the mama ya kunya say yen kasa no. Eti e ka kire so problem na offer mu no. Ade e chiam opai. Kafo susu kasa. Usika sema she. Adwuma na wo ye ni sika na she. Company now put you manawe me and you man ko ya kwento na jegu. That you say, I say he wrote this song for you. That's my kind of sound there. Oh, careful. Kwa kuba to yem. It's my fancy. I say na Bible shots in the Bible ni omani nyina banu. Bible say when I want you ni pedia on say, "Ede na obedi." O kra on say, "Ede na obedi." Anani pedia on say, "Ede na obehye." It is a problem bi ba. Na say eye kese a. Bible fire na da Bible nim no. Quotation na da Bible nim no. Ano na wo befa. Na wo die wura manye na wo famu no. Eti amanye ne nyina is equal to mendwendwen. Eti problem na famu no, e equal to Bible quotation no. Eti wa wo na problem bi wa wo na manye bi mu no. Ana mo message man. Oso ba ya man. Very important.
1: I say, therefore, I tell you, do not worry about your life. What will you eat or drink? About your body, what will you wear? It's not life more than food and body more than clothes. Obi ase kohe Solomon. Ase kohe Solomon. 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Wanya se injuring. Solomon si keli ni na ano? Ase injuring ya wahane adi china ase. And since I had the chin in you, but you may have seen better. It's a quotation in your problem now from Nana Geno. Would Diana went to me and the Clement? Quotation in a banner what the atom in your no sorry, no pa. It is equal to Matthew chapter 6, verse 31. Tina Hanny, I say I shall number for you because the moment of Missa Cocofaba, eh, quamme, fancy, and I said, my poor brandy way pa, fancy uble, fancy kafla, fancy, ade. Ah, fancy society is a your mamma dao. Fancy, and your papa fancy, nana. Fancy, you took for fancy wounds. I feel what I say, Cass, who trust you know, not Cassani for your bontana yede, Ned Dawson. A Tomo Cassina Nipponic Cassignano, now I did now him. But the moment I fancy you were catching, I say, Matthew says 33. Bible say, my main drinking. It's a mechanic of my head, my drinking. Tiri ye ba fancy Ebrade nan kasa no the fire rub Bible ni mu fire in your bones on say it was is here ya o sha say dehydrate ni ade a yes yo ye nunsu ebu a yes yo aduane digest ni ade a insulin ni nyo ma ewom ni dose ahonde ni ribe bi a e dose yes ye your body exercise do fancy yo say body ni ye kese a young boy bi aba internet nso or church your health in your money idea. Or catch in your mamma who say young for pa. Also, yeah, I'm church him on your phone, no canton chain. So, who call hospitals the idea? Uber who say? Ubudi yakasia, yes, oh. Why, ha, Ubenya sugar near the sanitary your training. It's a body, no, yes, your training, and I jan a great idea, and I jan one baby. Yes, you obey to me and your hypertension. It's your chin, and you sugar, you're careful. Tell my fancy, yeah, chill, body, no problem, no. 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pertains to the pursuit of the dream and for that matter there is no hope for them they are already in hopelessness. Hey, an American Apesoko. Hey, how did they do that? Money I did the Russia for. And just go die. I see your car. What do you mean, Subim? I say cry no more. And now me was simply catch you. Hey, be how they one down. Sorry, I'm fat. And you know, I'm more cream. But and then, did you my face? Hana must be doing my bemo no. Hana did just for you my bemo no. Did you think wrong? And upon me to be the Jamia Samma, simple Wabra on Kasai. Okay, did you my fancy? Fanny say, me by when you are bra, why you're here, Juma. Fanny say, I son our baby, Juman Wolfino. Fanny saw the Jose Yana. What say, O Carfonium? Say, you. What the Jose Yana would say as Digi? After who by you? I said, Digi, no, San Yuman, I wash us here day, Ebo. 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Yako no me chapter 22. Men subi mama. No me chapter 22. Enyo. I say to you. I say the elders of Moab and Midian left, taking with them the fear for divination. When they came to Balaam, they had told him that Balak, they had told him what Balak had said. Where Moab here a friend of Balak, ah, or person doing Israel for, and then you talk of Odi for a friend of Balaam, said that we are doing Israel for. Me twaso. I say. Correct. I say, Balaam got up in the morning, saddled his donkey, and went to meet the princes of Moab. And here, verse 21. I say, Enna Balaam, sorry, Anopa. As she said, Nimfumu. Now, on Moab, a titrenu simu koye. Verse 22. But God was very angry when he went, and the angel of the Lord stood in the road to oppose him. Balaam was riding on his donkey. And his two servants were with him. I said, now reckon, on Yanko Pombu Fuye. Now, a radibo for Begina, a quino, so say, obesin o quine, TNE, a radibo for Begina, quine, so obesin o quine. And so, now, o tena fumuso, now, not on any mofra ban, and a num, TNE. Verse 23, I say, when the donkey saw the angel of the Lord standing in the road with a drawn sword in his hand, she turned off the road into the field. Balaam beat her and get her back on the road. I say, na frumunu mu say, nyamebo fo ni kura se kain na ogyina kwan nim na wasi kwan no. E frumunu mame fa kwan foforo so. Na Balaam so shaa se obu funu. E ti we say meto ase say e kɔ so a 3 times. Na en Awurade bi e frumunu na no. Then the angel of the Lord stood in a narrow path between two vineyards. It's a wonderful baby for front, and a radical for the circle jinam, a crying chain baby, and a radical for no cojina, but be a true in tem. Mienu, verse 24-25. When the donkey saw the angel of the Lord, he pressed close to the wall, crashing Balaam's foot against it, so he beat her again. And above for the donkey ni sai hu bofo ni biem satan donkey ni biew na donkey ni hu bofo abade bi aboa ni ni o aboa ni timi hu bofo na for the second time ti we say no kwa there first one o free kwa no so second one kwa there no kofa wo bi hu na wo no odifo no nan etwi wo no hu sei. 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And now, you remember for the shed, that's how good you are. So, from when you drew her, until you call left, until you call right. Then you. I say, when the donkey saw the angel of the Lord, he lay down under Balaam. And he was angry and he beat her with his staff. So, donkey ni tenafom. Di ba fancy. 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I didn't know solitia. I didn't know be sequin. It's sometimes I didn't know opposition party. 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I say. 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I didn't have to say, you know, my bro. I didn't have to say, man. I said, no, sometimes you need my fans who go on. Man, I'm not the Hannah Boa, the problem, no woman. No, you know, I'm the baby. I was so many. I saw when I first wired train regana. Train regana. Train regana. Train regana. Train regana. Train regana. Train regana. But when you say a man, a star, and you. Obu adabia adwuma na tre ne gana na na abenya adwuma na ye ne tre ne gana na because udu boshe na sase so a eho no nufu suo ne ewo ye dey ewo ho she eno mama ebia de make na ebia unya nte masew wo de 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testimony ne good news ne ba on comment the way be handle good news ne say you so man handle no no ye ye ne simple ne atwa so but bad news ne ba on ye kan mima the bible show you for my Jesus obewia na wakum na wase

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1: You will funu mu bi owa. 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And na ye Wednesday. Na me adema Friday. 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
2: Amen.
1: See, the angel of the Lord are just on the move. Enye Ghana pe at this very moment. Aya resa to soku no so. 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E wo Jesus Christ Nazareth ni dimu. In the name of the Holy One of Israel's begotten Son and Nazarene, even Christ Jesus, our soon coming King. And I arrested toss wo Jesus din. 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
1: 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Tumono, lay your hands on that tumor. Otemenka, what kidney problem? Oh, kidney issues. 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And never the buffo. I saw the radia reserve bowfi. Madola Kadosa, receive that healing in the name of Jesus. Jaya resana no pay with you, Sudimu. Someone in Yusu Moja Jaya did two fruits on a pay with you, Sudimu. 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And rade sayariano pe we yesudim. We ungoto and face can komobia. Oh, sorry, this is here. I said, Dano for me, rade. Fast than me ready because radio your own sentient. I ready shall not pay with you shooting. I ready can't want to pay with you shooting. And now one tear your crown. What in Matthew 6:33? And jing. Fast a quotation you draw cream. He said, "Here my fans is shooting. You need 12. But then you need 12. But soon in your mess, I'm need 12." TikTok, God bless you. Facebook, God bless you. Abadin Shaw, Yende Radias. Yende Radias. Abadin, that was your

0: 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picking course. The better course are Fridays. Midi I just say yes, special program. 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Me person be tear what dance again. 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Nyame adoma on the 12th of June. Mujeja ekoso in person. We are online. Any in studio, but I don't know on site. 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

0: Abo nonsia peace 104.3 FM suni adishimaima. 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
3: A strategic approach to Ghana's economic growth and recovery. And that is exactly what has been achieved in the last 1.5 years. And Mr. Speaker, let anybody challenge me and challenge this house that Ghana has not achieved economic stability under Minister Atuforson. Let anybody, including the IMF, that Ghana has achieved stability. Inflation, which was hovering 54 to 23% between 2022 and 2023, is 3.8%. Fact. GDP growth was around 5.7%. Today, 6.2%. Fact. External reserves have increased from 4 billion to 10 billion to 14 billion US dollars. Fact. Under the minister's approach. Then those of them, Mr. Speaker, who are economists, how can an economy respond to addressing unemployment when that economy has not been stabilized?
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4: There was a lot of spin claiming that Ghana has exited, quote-unquote, the IMF. And in that same statement, he makes a further comment that we are now going for what he calls a policy coordination instrument. As my colleagues and I will demonstrate in our submissions this afternoon, Ghana has not exited the IMF. We are members of the IMF. We went for an extended credit facility program. That program has been fully conducted. It has led to the stability that was the objective, and that program has come to an end. And the government has now signed or is in the process of signing another program, which is the PCI, and the government should be candid and let the Ghanaian people know so. Mr. Speaker, I want to speak on just about two key things. First, the argument of stability. And as you follow the conversations on social media and in the public domain, there are a lot of questions that the everyday Ghanaian is asking, that what is in it for me at the end of the day? And for many people, there are two key things they are looking for. They are looking for jobs, and they are looking for the effect of the so-called stability in their life. That is an improvement in the cost of living.
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0: Abusia Honorable Kojo upon Kroma ya or your fancy a year be my shabby jenny, nene, ena, ote, ena, nanu ya, ena, abino, a year xenophobic attacks, ekoso, ewa South Africa. South Africa, this year, one more two Ghana, for so near Bibimae, for son Kaya, one more ebrim, one more, one more by Joe Munuman, a fine, he could see him. 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
7: So I come out with a show, and I bought peri-peri, the Brunican hard band one. At the end, as I say, we are. That's how we are.
8: Wobe packing a farmer Martin's liver salt etira kwai entem ehie nsua gu glass mu ate Martin's liver salt no ba kwa no na wodi agum
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9: wonu mu a ohu beto nemum edi nanu na ho nto wo a ko hu doctor.
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1: What makes Emory special is that it has very rigorous academics, but a community that is willing to support each other. People are always willing to study together and work hard together.
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1: Hey, catch it! Listen in here. And you might be to Todia me Baba no one dieno. 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Hey, I show. Hey, now beka. Yeah, John to mami and Saint Duku Potomanto. This way chocolate drink. Nakang or she Afibian Super in your arena. 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Oh, I show. Uden Kamanu to Muaho. Me Bamuan wants to share Kuadia Kaho. Who had your weapon home? Ukasa Batatia. And a form one.
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3: de ohia ani so se
4: FDA ahwe se adwede nkra to mo agya tum se eye.
1: 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Listen in here. 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Hey, I show. Hey, now beka. Yeah, John, to me.
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5: 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No more pass a bill. Speaker and Timmy Yahoo. Parliament Nyaka say a pass a bill. Pet. A chess, a silk humor, a mark castle, a free woman. Now, no, no, but chess, a quiet bed, no more pass a bill. A chitia. Omo, yeah, near control, the yes have it. And I know, no, the news have it. It has your party, and I just say yes, no. I pass it, I just home, majority, no, I just home. And your banner sana over you, Mr.
6: How are you?
5: A co a president home. It is a street castle on Tiasia. It was a vote being necessary because one of our people, one member of parliament, we need vote cra. And now, more mohono, on my vote, no more so my pass. It's majority leader, a seven or canoe, and a woman as well, and you speak a time.
0: And the lawyer, where are what fret? Minority ni majority leaders ni so mumra na wo monka sey wo envisage dia yi
5: well me nim dia all party because we mra kwa mu a wo munya pass ya and that is the one who says one party we pe a free opponent so co president pe any bit man ka say bill no mean sign if he say reason 1, 2, 3 reasons in the mean sign the president saka or options me sir I that's all because of one sign. No sign making a recommendation, no their bro mo, I will mrace big mo. A whole number saying to me say, almost I remove you. Masisiya, enya kwa president ho, lefri wa mwini semni diye. Umu nti minya ho hei, bill norma pass, norma pass ye vye. This is a court to bem. A share wa mwini se, domu ye ni ye nullity, and as a null and void. Answer na mwini tibi enya sa tu mino. And ye hurt me kwa answer diya, umu tibi nasa. I say court for ye, kase, functus official judge, no wa, utu mino wa spendi utu mino vye. As a video, Abubashi Chumwa, utu vya, and wana no, apaya vye. It is parliament, we in Juba. And you almost saw my general comment to me. This is a co-president on a Saba. And Sanomonia to me, and another is a co-court. The controversial was a domain in I and null and void. And Sanomonia said to me, you see any day, to me, Crasso dear, or my view, Majuba.
0: Your lawyer now, Osha, majority leader Mahama Yariga, the Awaka, Egina majority, and name Afa. 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Some rare dear Kiaki, or better say, be an anno crow crack or cockaswa. What shall we say? Not pencil says speaker, no better membrana bimuno. And if a video were more casse, Jama, ye passe yenwa, na onu hono. And now I be say, minua the end yet, just answer reconsider. Now if a young passe or brammy
5: wall. Well, I'm rather say, ye passe, ya passe. Says speaker, we will hope. Then he and Nemu who, the deputy speakers in Woho, then your pastor, no dear, your party. And you know, no, Unqua, Woody Hono, and a Brahma, Mrano, I am invalid. No. Yes, I understand, come Rabbi Bria, your party. I will not speak and want it, meaning I am invalid. And I say, Enimu, Debbie. Or no, I didn't know Munkokrana, or my party, every day, or my party.
0: No. Ya better say, na ya de beba echri na man penis so de ya wakan ye se sa bill ne da wano ya kan wasem no e wakan twa wu ansa na baba be yemra wo ye man penis kura se betone nimu abebia befa 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
5: 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Second option is a meantime or 7 days. I that's all but show back the consensus in tier one sign about parliament. Not parliament, I guess, on the consensus the consensus, no matter passing for four. And now, the third option is a overcast a main sign. Me reason tier main sign, but the Quaco Mark Council of State. It is all now, yes, the only reason near and into one side or the Command Council of State. Council of State for what 30 days per. So Modi or Mumua Yebaba. And Yano Kreda said in Sakaya as a Council of State. And Yano Kred. Answer the Bako Council of State. Just why not give this one sign? One sign answer not the Council of State for some one. And Yano Kred. And you will be over the Mampenuko or Manano and Yano Kred. The Saka as one sign. So on sign on Troma Parliament, so one sign. The reason there one sign in normal one amendment. And yes, sir. Was I so cast okay, then sign, medical council of state for no much romantic. Then you automatic send a Sakaya and call council of state for Miss Anzo Kano and Yanoka.
0: And lawyer, where do you walk or crown at what point? Anna Mampeni, Miranimukrachi, Attorney General Ne Abemu and Ramu for 2-4 Ebem.
5: Only now was 7 days. If you build on the kind of tape, 7 days, one Attorney General and call for our own person in our warning in 7 days. The 7 days this one. I saw a sign, and I saw a sign, no, they are coming back to speaker, and I saw they are called Council of State. It is 7 days, so 7 days, and so it will be there.
0: Please, FM, that's it.
5: I mean, come.
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2: in May 2026, Ghana's year-on-year inflation was 3.7%. In plain language, the goods and services that an average household buys cost 3.7% more in May 2026 than they did in May 2025. Our consumer price index rose to 270.2 in May 2026, up from 260.5 a year earlier, or May 2025. To put that 3.7% in its proper context, look back just 1 year earlier. In May 2025, inflation stood at 18.4%. So in the space of 12 months, the rate of price increases has fallen by a remarkable 14.7 percentage points.
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2: Food matters enormously in Ghana here because food and non-alcoholic beverages make up about 43% of our basket. In fact, close to half of what a typical household spends on. In May 2026, food inflation was 3.3% year on year, up from 2.2% in April, a rise of 1.1 percentage points in a single month. Month on month, food prices jumped 2%. What does this mean? It means that between April 2026 and May 2026, food prices increased by 2%. So food is where families are feeling the most recent pressure, and we are watching it very closely.
4: By attending Kenya, by a contable for Penny Doctor Idris Alhassan Sasami Caleb, Quatrian Denny and Saint Chenia on the Sumier.
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3: 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Na and which in Yano, Nipa Babias, and so a good child, Babia crime, my woman. If you must see Muno, a bayer, say, new case, a bed diabetes, and a bed director of Marco, Perifra, and the state hospitals, and I'm with me now, I respect a crime. Open, say, Hanuman, I'm very high, and it's me, I'm all my back. I'm listening to Penny for so fantastic. And then Ghana says, Penny for that's the regional health. Directed of Ghana Service. Omu ye Zoom meet my new Omu medical superintendent already heading in Anno. Educacy issue. Move your tray, you'll be in a year. In the announced meeting, you know, Omu ye Anno Kobe and Kum said, so the case you know, can be sent to the peripheral and district hospitals.
1: I was here for any out here a quencher for penny on the shop of Mudin Sam Suasante, Mantam, Emu, Ya, or Nukria, and a share public affairs unit so a war Konfanochi teaching hospital, Yira Kwame, from point semi and same training penny, or Tunkra, a free Kumase, something Kwame Yamiche, and a Buano Maya, sir, a kind.
0: Now, and Frisia 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
6: 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Orientum, here, it's you who fan. Now, who be here, said, you be here near Manado Gona, which is a speed boat TV, and a rescue boat TV. I was said, Yame, a yardoma, in Sakabia, a beboa, a man, said, Baya, rescuer, I would do it to me, and also at Yakoso. And near my epithet, rescue lines, and near my hood, you see me at the Jimmy Panka, Brian, Sugiri, Elisa, at Jimmy Edia, she announced, you look to me at the Aya. Fan of the air carrier, Sabia, you machine, I hold on so, you look to me at the Atsevay, near Blue, 1-1, Sabio, maybe our cocker bands will be near to me, and you won't, a free, and the Aya to this announcement. Yet me aqua ye na ye you won every ho. And sa a candy a ba a be boyen ama yet to me a de osompa a de amagana for na be jibi se de a bayon bon homodin na washayem bo se obemay a new fleet of fire tenders na yet to me a de asongana no ye wa chinim nan so ye chin a bay di na ye twat regana for so se ye ubi to me a ye. Because I can say rescue booty, any water rescue your friend is saying life jacket no me near me to this I will be to me the other no would you need at the bar a bad boy and palma but it's an effective rescue will assume and then me I had to this answer to me a boy I'm here to me I am now and then my yeah coffer sense you buy you I may say I buy a bonnet home or thing of course I'll be a while you who say well your drinks a hold walk we have TikTok lane on me at the Asade Bayer in Suiribi Bar, Canal Snack in Suditinia for Femino, Duduana, Ebitinia Dahona, Etumiae, Ocean Sway, Umua, Odono, Adia, a ye assemblies, a Hodono Eshe, Emma, Otini, Etimunia de, Amidibise, and no ye. Then so a Camera said, Ghana for ye may be Yasuya Ding, and they said, Baby, any quantity a two regu, a Hona and the area they say the two regu. Baby, any kind set you, you could see and I see. A type pass in Susha, no baby war, ye in communities more. A honey afro. Now, fro no set you, and penny four crown out to the phone of great jato, said a bayer, since you toa. A honey in shooting in a cockotai, said a bayer and coffin to Yimba. As soon as Oberhena Sabiaho, Oberhena, Yedohama developer. Now I feel it, no, they see a gas station or they see filling station. 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
5: So I come on, show. 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
6: Wobba packing a farmer, Martin's liver salt, a chinaquay and tem, and she and shag with glass more at a Martin's liver salt, no back one no, no dear goom.
5: 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Martin's liver salt, you want orange flavor, and a bacon see a plain.
7: 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Nemum edina, no, now hunt to a war, who doctor.
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10: Nana, ama, anotu for a dia seda emma MTN, se se dia, ye go isim wai, asemni etia wa, ko MTN, wamu office biemu, udruwa, obeye shese dia maum, obeye obe download my MTN app, no phone, so no way isim card, no edia free, ne, so se tele, MTN services na ena wode ye chuma, anase, se se wo wa, ya shew phone, so brano brana, MTN send message, edi mao, ewo SMS, ne so, ya wo mao link, noa, wa be fashion, noa registration, na jese wonso wo dia, no aye eSIM now it's a what good seamless why we are now downloading my MTN app no now I shall say mumu with data services of course be via a year kama a MTN also we there for you everywhere you go your mama ha emma mumu anything adeshi.
11: 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Hey, I show. Hey, now Becca. 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
12: Hey, catch up a pair Baba wari.
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2: The Ghanaian currency, the CDE, has stabilized. 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
3: We ensure that our national sovereignties are structurally reinforced by an indigenous charter written by Africans for Africa.
1: Omai Ghana Chief of Staff Ora Julius Debra Edi Atudwa sese sei nipa esu ene eban bia yede no wadi ne titu ene emabunu no enye wiase nyini a enyini a nemom eye arehyemu ye nipa ene woni mu ani to hunu bibia no de ne ho ahyemu sue bi.
4: Our young people are growing up in a world where information moves instantly across borders and where competing ideas are only a click away.
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2: Bank of Ghana has implemented a calibrated monetary easing cycle, reducing the cost of capital and unlocking credit for investment and enterprise. The Ghanaian currency, the CDE, has stabilized. Currency stability is foundational to investor confidence, and we've worked deliberately to maintain it through fiscal discipline, improved foreign exchange management, and a structured external debt resolution framework. These are not merely statistics. They are structural foundations upon which our capital markets have been rebuilt and upon which the performance you are about to hear has been achieved. Ladies and gentlemen, I would now like to speak directly to the performance of our stock exchange, and I do so with both pride and purpose, and we have our CEO here. Well done. The Ghana Stock Exchange has been an institution for 35 years. It has endured economic cycles, currency volatility, and periods of low activity. But what we have witnessed in the past 12 months is nothing short of a renaissance.
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2: For those considering investments in Ghanaian securities, I want to be direct about one thing. The Ghana Stock Exchange has been built for international participation. You do not need to visit Ghana. You do not need physical presence. Investment is 100% remote. The exchange operates an automated trading platform, including Infotech UK and Bloomberg eBond, that are globally integrated and accessible. It holds ISO 27000-2022 certifications, reflecting world-class standards in information security and business continuity. Our central securities depository is operated by Montran, and it provides fully automated depository clearing and settlement systems, ensuring that your investments are held securely and are settled efficiently. The GSE offers access to the full spectrum of assets, equities on the main market, and the Ghana alternative market for SMEs. Exchange-traded funds, including a gold ATF, ETF, government securities, treasury bills, notes and bonds, corporate bonds, commercial paper, and green and sustainable bonds.
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4: We cannot discuss the future of African family without speaking directly about the African youth. Our young people are growing up in a world where information moves instantly across borders and where competing ideas are only a click away. The answer is not isolation. The answer is confidence. The greatest threat to African values is not technological nor globalization. It is hopelessness. A young person who sees opportunity in their own country becomes a stakeholder in the future of his country. A young person who sees no future becomes vulnerable to every form of disillusionment. Our ultimate defense of African values lies in our ability to provide quality education, create dignified jobs, expand economic opportunities, and ensure that every young African can see a future worth believing in.
5: Yeru adebra manensi wano mawatuwa so edi afutu ya mudo edi koma yenye na.
4: Africa remains committed to international cooperation, mutual respect, and constructive engagement. We value partnership that advance development, peace, and prosperity. But we also affirm a simple principle. Africa must retain the right to shape its own future. Just as we respect the sovereign choices of others, we expect our own choices to be respected. The strength of the global community lies not in ununiformity, but in mutual respect among diverse people and cultures. Distinguished delegates, history will not judge us by the resolutions we pass alone. It will judge us by whether we had the courage to preserve what is valuable, the wisdom to reform what must change, and the confidence to define Africa's future on Africa's own terms.
5: Afi wakache ni pechesi ya se neidie yehinya kendi fo papa obetimi abua adada ibibimai.
4: Our continent does not lack talent, it does not lack resources, it does not lack conviction. What Africa requires is sustained leadership, stronger institutions, and shared determination to build societies that reflect the aspirations of our people. Let this conference strengthen our resolve to protect our families, deepen our sovereignty, and expand opportunities for the next generation of Africans. Let us leave Accra with a renewed commitment to build an Africa that is rooted in its value, secure in its identity, confident in its institutions, and master of its own destiny. On behalf of His Excellency President John Dramani Mahama and the people of Ghana, I wish you fruitful deliberations and a successful conference.
5: Ani ekwoti ye Ghana man peniti dom hene ye Rajilio Zebra sanse mwengi na William Gentu Emmanuel Akoli.
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3: We ensure that our national sovereignty is structurally reinforced by an indigenous charter written by Africans for Africa. We need to further anchor the implementation of the charter with the African Union's Agenda 2063, specifically Aspiration 5, which envisions an Africa with a strong cultural identity, common heritage, shared values and ethics, and they are very different from any other continent. And this is the most valuable asset to Africa.
0: Afei, wasan ebo Uganda man no so abaso se emfie miensa etwem ni nyina na Uganda fo ene gisa adwabo yi esi womo ena so na eye adwabo a ho womfa so ma bibi man pa enti oda Uganda fo ase afei right honorable abansuma na kings for bagben se ebibire mu ase se ye ka ye nchi ene ye niema nananu digya ya ba kwa ye ntimi nyimfrim eye yebusu asem ne kwan a ye fa so echichire no.
3: In trying to do so, we must avoid adopting an oversimplified or imported definition of the family. The Western concept of the nuclear family, isolated, individualistic, lonely, and strictly bounded, fails to capture the expansive, resilient, and self-sustaining genius of the African family. And so over there, they say chop time, no friend. In Africa, it's a chop time that you show friendship, true or false? True. We are brought up to always reserve food for sudden visitors. Any woman that failed to do that, if the sudden visitor enters, you forfeit your food for the visitor. It's during chop time that you show friendship.
0: Oh, see, yen yen abrofu nye ni pabako. 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
5: 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So almost see a bread we say a sound so chicken a baby may see who be you. 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And my young fancy a tim say, ye are quaint papa, ye to 2 years sick as sem, and on a chess a baby may a santa chin ye, now my emutina ayacono, name womb. 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It sounds like a new year singing a yinino. 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
6: No vision is believed that people live carelessly and they walk aimlessly. We need a national vision, and not just talking about a national vision, but a national vision where all stakeholders are involved in and see to the implementation of it to allow for continuity. Where there is no national vision, the people become victims of crisis. It is said and believed that India have a national vision of 100 years. China has a national vision of 100 years and it's been implemented. And nations like Dubai, South Korea, and others have national vision. It is believed that unity enhances the development of a people, a citizen, a country, and a civilization.
5: Say, see, we are singing a yenny, a kahu binti, and ama abi my addition, it to any mabru el soro, ya wamo ye nema hodwa ensen fata. Or see, oh, Nasa, we are singing ya, a kahu bi, and ama Singapore, South Korea, China, or musu swinging you, a chay and say. 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
6: Doing things the right way, vision, having clarity, a sense of direction. Sovereign nations must know who they are, where they are, and where they are going. And it is vision that tells sovereign nations who we are, where we are going, and what we want to achieve as a people, a civilization, or a nation. Love for country is required. It's a necessary ingredient that, irrespective of our resources, our gold, our oil, and our minerals, if we fail to love country, we will achieve nothing. Visionary leadership, leaders who have a dream and a vision, like Dr. Kwame Nkrumah said in his days, that the independence and freedom of the nation of Ghana is meaningless until it is connected to the total freedom of the continent of Africa.
5: Well, nipa yeti ni ken wano ene kofari ba ya wada asoye fene se Action Chapel International anon. Orua Nicholas Duncan Williams for 2025 for Uganda mpeni for jume dia wedi yeno. 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
7: Now, yeah, Kwame Manu Suya, the coordinator at the My Interfaith Relations, Ewo Christian Council of Ghana, Reverend Johadaya Gordon Amuzu Ekwa Kodi and Komo Shasia Nanu Fiada and a beto jas old when it chemo my gana mrash se ya anti LGBTQI bill no yajia tum and my chess ye heard him say Ghana man penis excellency John Dramani Mama Bet Midin and Sasha se na dane emra. 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
8: 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Ye pese ye chene se. Un se bill no aye private members bill. The private members bill and fa of abundance one can call parliament. Bill atoya aye nsi chayano. Amu de beko ebi a cabinet. Namu di tuma na omaya ne kama na amu di a call parliament. But a private members bill MPs na almost on that bill. No, I'm on the Amadi Babu. Now, I'm normally a co parliament, there, parliament, media too. I am fat executive, so it has nothing to do with the executive. In this, I'm here, yes, Ghana Mrano, there, Ansana, Mrano, or say, President, did it to me, a sheriff, yes. In this, even though I have private members, but no, parliament, didn't do me, we are, because of the separation of powers. Parliament is the only government president. Now, President Social say, "Emana yashishano, eya nenye, tenya dentia enyano." Our special nadi. Now, within 7 days, now on country parliament. But when no say enye abain bill nti, President aban the table soa. ɔno sɛbisɛbi ɔnyɛ lawyer nti aban lawyer ayɛ attorney general ɔsɛ ɔde kɔma no anaa government advisers a ɔmo ne mmara na ɔmo hwɛ bill no ɔmo hwɛ constitution. 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
9: 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I'm afraid you, ma.
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9: Yes, inti se emra no emfi aban no ene ko parliament the private members. Awon so ko se bibia wo emra no ene emra I am fine. That's all. Inti o kan sa ne ne kan so and I call parliament. On me and son, I'm not going to call parliament.
7: I
9: was only come out attorney general now because it's spending of powers.
7: Reverend, come on, dear, now who here a partner? So, while human is said, dance is so. Reverend Johadaya Yeguso Yenyano Godwin Amuzu wano ya coordinator Emma Interfaith Relations Ewo Christian Council of Ghana. 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
0: 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Hello.
10: Hello.
0: Your Lordship, are you some drink now?
10: Drink now, so so.
0: Na, who are they?
10: Yeah, me Adam. Yeah, who are you? Me Jesus, I'm so so. Who
0: are you? Are you Adam? No, my boy. Yes, you are. Pa. You. And then you may have been what about call? Now, no fear that Parliament. 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
1: 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That's the CID, or cut him no home. Or can we? 100,000 one, or mobile gen, a month will be, I say, ain't he? Almost by genesana. 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First minister they about to just say the players and you lose here no a omo ko no obi abeje $100,000 $100,000 and they no ko a no e 2.6 million US dollars and no your players no ko a o Ghana so e na 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

0: 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Yeah, I die here and crumble. No more here. No more yet commentary. It's here, be a baby. I will be a Saudi man. Be a woody TV book. And I'll be as a sabre and a light off. Now the match be a open and one same be a tia. Your bay answer, wake up. No shall say I got to super glue. Never lock you a video. I will peace 104.3. Your affiliate stations, no be brave. I see a crime. No, can say affiliate stations. No, I will have a new CNN 165. The commentary chegu in a chegu baby na monsumuo light no. Say noom ne dia na monsumu dia to United Television. It's all about you. Na mo shese de work up no ebeko. 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Ya the analysis ne hu bibia ebe brebo. 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
1: 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Also, garlic houses, Nadia. A year, Jumada Yen sent you, but minim near Pires, my name, and you believe. MTNC, we there for you everywhere you go. 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
0: hand? 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
0: Mojay.
1: Ye jay. 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Tie di investment yesu ye nibone bia MTNC everywhere you go into me so network papa na ye ntwi ni emu mfa so no e ye MTN
0: ba wo so won won won
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1: Oh, so far, them say Ashama ne Kasua.
0: And now, as a man for Zufu say, Ashama ne Kasua, you be out here now. Tones you a beast.
1: Oh, yeah, and I said, Beast, what they say,
0: Uncle for
1: Wagwan, Menom one. And as a boy, we have told if you cry now, me poor, do my brand and work as far as you say. I told if I'm poor, do my idea, sir.
0: I got no more.
1: Me quite not men until to say Negano. Charlie, your baby, I'm so near Danny. Hey, I'm not be a case, and that's no much
0: now.
1: Charlie, Charlie, then Echo, what's up? Ena menu amu abon komo me ye guide to e o honom no ti me omu nsuo to na yiro kaso a o ti o madam ye mfa hwe che na msuo da bi onso woni omu e yesa rapport no o honom sa na omu ni obone da omu bo okro 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de omo nwira oda
0: come ni say negative
1: so omo ni say ja
0: negative
1: ye ni power ba ko ho eh ya bro very tell ye
0: so
1: that's why media so mo inform mo abro for sem no mo pem krasefo na ye na ho to
0: say niggas no
1: ai ya ye na ho abare no ti e ba na eja mo siesie ya pem kupa ma ya me yasra Pires in the Pires, yeah, and who crime. Woo, menu in our sweet room. Tezako, meaning now, crowding in our Tezako, crowding in our no. At the time, see, my imagination said Pires, a mess surprise, no. High sense Ghana product, nibi. Because you see, a nipa de ochi one more, utivia, womwa. Who's that send ya womwa, who brazier, snap, say for 3 months, or bad dear, I get a 3 months, dear. And yes, show war, I see a one of them that was also And that shanos is a woo, Pia Bontia. She pure try a kama. Ochina kwenye shesi ya na wenye tia wa mfere Saape pepe na utivi U AC Gas cooker, electric cooker Washing machine, smartphone, sound system Rice cooker ni blender yina
0: That's the mwi Saape sa niye bobono First na niye bobono na Akwabako Eno unyasi na niye rinu kwa hospital Akwa iso mprimo mungu na honda
1: When you meant you,
0: yeah, yeah, what's it? That out
1: there. Hey, we say that was time. Look at me about 0302550000. Maybe you've been a two me for so far, dear. And today be a oh, shad, dear. No, I see a Now, what you know, send to one more corner, which are here. Hey, when you bet to hospital, now we share new page now. I think I'll be about to find a room. So who cried your problem ni ho but when we not here sia me see we tiko na yasabo odin oh only pious baby the bars oh your produce hey
0: you tell any no any better so na nurse ni gina ho nurse ni bad
1: job this angle we tell so won't even say the pedda
0: make o box at na space no
1: eh hu nyina adwedwe
0: eh be go e on den den len you the box at twice space eh na socks no so so e she no no Say, yes, it's us. Say, we'll be long sleeves.
1: Hey, I want you anymore how
0: obi long sleeves and wa ko chicha nza no
1: and odi ashe
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0: Ozo on there. O da o be ban fie na ze onya te bread jai na me.
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0: ye. Eh yeah. Eh yeah. Ah.
1: editor.
0: LGBT. President Kufu Addo time. Me say, me dakra me sorry no a send the message. Ye bia send the said, oh, editor, we me omo san komo we say, debi nkofo ni anya wada, omo person omo de ade no fire ko hon. And now friend us, me mini me ya.
1: And si dan e bai.
0: O si ni mini me ya ni. And now from omo so mini me omo ya. E bi okra so, that time no, na me ko preachi. E bi ko ati me ka jo say, oh, your conference bi na that time no na afi na yes, she near my baby conference.
1: How many minutes may my interview?
0: Until now, make a chair, his lordship, Matthew Cosidian. He said, they say, I saw for now, Akasa no mutimi Casafa, LGBT, Asa, Akaki to Ebi. Now, men and anum, enemy papanum,
1: Roman Bishop,
0: Methodist, I'm sorry, Presby, Methodist, Presby, Catholic, and our chief imam. So, I'm sorry, thank you for Mujidi, him with that. And a mum ferry honso does ever be on Mujinano, on Bemon's age in a hop. Mopa mode moa mum from when into two. Namunsha munchi say. Satan no moa no mano din din din, and a debiana say, and a president one sign, and a politician square tree, I'm not saying.
1: Bibia Cosuich.
0: Moya the SU Parliament. At the SU Parliament, Nina, Yahunachiru.
1: Ben serious,
0: Yahunachiru,
1: me Japanti, Shetre Mammy,
0: Debbie, and no consideration. And no Gagati. Speaker Susu Kanasa. And yes, I'm ranting. Speaker Parliament on Kamu.
1: As one vote.
0: On Kam Parliament.
1: Only vote.
0: Speaker, we know me who is a bully Parliament. Obuli omu too much, Speaker. Hey, yaya mrao. Emrana and Kase, Gana Mrana, the edge man and Kase. So we speaker now, we who are Parliament in the entry. Emrana and Kase, and then our first and second deputies. Only now, oh, yeah, Juma. And are you saying, say, Semrebia Banas and Yawna, only a pass there? No de enye
1: so ko no ja ne chi no chire oni amunye
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3: Catch it. 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